Better days are coming, if no one told you. I hate to hear you crying over the phone, dear. For 7 years running, you've been a soldier. But better days are coming. Better days are coming for you. So when the night feels like forever, I'll

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You're on the other side of the storm now, you should be so proud. And better days are coming,

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animal. Mama, me likes to sing along with me, but she won't sing the song if she reads

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She was crashing on the shoreline.

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I went for a drive, you know how I get when I ain't thinking right. I've been losing touch with God and my friends and myself, Lord knows I can't lose you.

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You caught me on the blind side. And I could stare into your blue eyes for hours. And your mama's so good looking. Your daddy's young and good for something. But by the time you really see him, it's all changed. It took you getting it a notice. If you're not living in the moment, then maybe you're just wishing it was over.

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In the beginning it was only her word in your ear. All I can ever give you is a song, and maybe soon you'll sing along. Another little voice to join.

perpetual design. Yes, we worship the keeper, the tide is going on. 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Let them

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This is actually incredibly fun for us to play for such a nice small group of people. Sometimes things get so big in places that we lose the whites of people's eyes, and it's great for us to come back and meet such a friendly bunch who have been so enthusiastic to us. So thank you. And thank you for listening to these songs. These next few have never been played for anybody in the world, and that's all I've got to say. Let's play.